0: Live from the MyBulkleyLakesNow.com newsroom, this is Moose News.
1: I'm Darren Bain. Western provinces are bracing for a severe wildfire season as El Nino moves in. Environment Canada is predicting hotter than average temperatures this summer and into early fall, with normal and lower than normal precipitation in some parts of the country in line with effects from El Nino. It's off to China for BC Premier David Eby, his first ever there to promote the province's forestry products and energy sector around LNG development. The Premier says his trade mission has the goal of counterbalancing U.S. tariffs that he says are really hurting the province's forestry sector. Eby says he's already planning to meet with PetroChina officials about the second phase of the massive LNG facility expansion in Kitimat, with an impending final investment decision on the project expected later this year. It's the world we're living in. Researchers are recommending starting substance use education as early as kindergarten, specifically guidance for younger students regarding prevention and education. A framework from a team of academics, addiction experts, and school system administrators suggests moving away from a punitive approach to youth substance use and towards one offering community supports. It's the online door-kicking challenge, one that's terrorizing some BC homeowners and other places across the country. Police are warning about this social media trend. It involves teens aggressively kicking the doors of strangers' homes. Homeowners are concerned for their safety and property, and there can be consequences for both them and pranksters. In the United States, an 11-year-old boy was fatally shot in the back after being part of a doorbell prank. In Abbotsford, an 86-year-old man received a one-year driving ban after running his vehicle into two teens playing the prank. It's a Ford recall about an earlier recall for the same issue. The automaker recalling thousands of older model F-150 trucks, given the fact repairs done during an earlier safety recall may not have been performed correctly. Affected are more than 12,000 trucks from the 2018 through 2020 model years. It seems a software issue could cause the daytime running lights to stay on, potentially creating glare for oncoming drivers and increasing the risk of a crash. And Prince George Cougars defenseman Carson Carles is one step closer to playing in the NHL following his sixth overall selection by the Calgary Flames. Flames amateur scout Mike Coughlin says after watching him throughout the season, the team has a strong belief that Carles could have a successful career.
2: We thought going into the season that he would at worst be second pair steady defense partner for a high-end player, but as the season went on, we believe he's a first pair player. He's potentially a team captain down the road. He's got a 10 to 15 year NHL career ahead of him.
1: Coughlin added Carles will play with the University of North Dakota and will continue to work with him throughout his development. Prince George product and Spokane Chiefs forward Chase Harrington was also picked by Calgary in the second round at 36th overall. Meanwhile, Cougars forward Caden Lemire was picked by the Minnesota Wild in the fourth round at 112th overall. Get daily and weekly news alerts directly to your inbox by signing up at MyBulkleyLakesNow.com.
0: The Moose. 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
1: I'm Darren Bain. Western provinces are bracing for a severe wildfire season as El Nino moves in. Environment Canada is predicting hotter than average temperatures this summer and into early fall, with

0: Mullen lower than normal precipitation in some parts of the country in line with effects from El Nino. It's off to China for BC Premier David Eby, his first ever there to promote the province's forestry products and energy sector around LNG development. The Premier says his trade mission has the goal of counterbalancing U.S. tariffs that he says are really hurting the province's forestry sector. Eby says he's already planning to meet with PetroChina officials about the second phase of the massive LNG facility expansion in Kitimat, with an impending final investment decision on the project expected later this year. It's the world we're living in. Researchers are recommending starting substance use education as early as kindergarten, specifically guidance for younger students regarding prevention and education. A framework from a team of academics, addiction experts, and school system administrators suggests moving away from a punitive approach to youth substance use and towards one offering community supports. It's the online door-kicking challenge, one that's terrorizing some BC homeowners and other places across the country. Police are warning about this social media trend. It involves teens aggressively kicking the doors of strangers' homes. Homeowners are concerned for their safety and property, and there can be consequences for both them and pranksters. In the United States, an 11-year-old boy was fatally shot in the back after being part of a doorbell prank. In Abbotsford, an 86-year-old man received a one-year driving ban after running his vehicle into two teens playing the prank. It's a Ford recall about an earlier recall for the same issue. The automaker recalling thousands of older model F-150 trucks, given the fact repairs done during an earlier safety recall may not have been performed correctly. Affected are more than 12,000 trucks from the 2018 through 2020 model years. It seems a software issue could cause the daytime running lights to stay on, potentially creating glare for oncoming drivers and increasing the risk of a crash. And Prince George Cougars defenseman Carson Carles is one step closer to playing in the NHL following his sixth overall selection by the Calgary Flames. Flames amateur scout Mike Coughlin says after watching him throughout the season, the team has a strong belief that Carles could have a successful career.
1: We thought going into the season that he would at worst be second pair steady defense partner for a high-end player, but as the season went on, we believe he's a first pair player. He's potentially a team captain down the road. He's got a 10 to 15 year NHL career ahead of him.
0: Coughlin added Carles will play with the University of North Dakota and will continue to work with him throughout his development. Prince George product and Spokane Chiefs forward Chase Harrington was also picked by Calgary in the second round at 36th overall. Meanwhile, Cougars forward Caden Lemire was picked by the Minnesota Wild in the fourth round at 112th overall. Get daily and weekly news alerts directly to your inbox by signing up at mybulkleylakesnow.com.
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1: You can't touch this. You can't touch this. You can't touch this. You can't touch this.

0: Hope the weekend's great. Maybe your barbecue and hot dogs. We're having a discussion about hot dogs here. East Coast Mark made some hot dogs, sent the photo of these hot dogs, looked to be barbecued, but because they were on sale, he used dinner roll buns instead of hot dog buns. And hey, I'm all for pinching a penny, but you've ruined the hot dog. So the topic today, what have you used to substitute a hot dog bun for a hot dog? And I got to tell you, Monica left this message. I am floored. I hope she picks up. This is amazing. I've learned something so very cool here.
1: Hello?
0: Hey, is this Monica?
1: This is.
0: So, Monica, do you fry the hot dog or barbecue the hot dog before you wrap it in a tortilla?
1: Well, we usually take them camping, so we roast them on the fire.
0: I'm like, I love this idea.
1: Yeah. It's big on the no tummy bloating after.
0: Now, listen, Monica, I'm going to be honest. When you texted and said hot dog buns are too filling, I instantly judged you. I was like, really? Give me a break. Come on. You're messing with a hot dog. But the hot dog rolled in a tortilla, that's amazing.
1: It's a game changer. You should try it.
0: Who taught you this?
1: This is my husband's idea.
0: What's your husband's name?
1: Adam.
0: Adam needs a crown and a scepter and a cape because he is our king.
1: The hot dog burrito king.
0: He is the hot dog burrito king. You called it. Anyways, I will apologize for my quick judgment, and then I pay you honor for your amazing way of eating hot dogs.
1: Thank you.
0: Monica, have a great day.
1: Thank you too. See you, Jenny. Bye.
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0: What's happening? It's Kenny. A couple of things here. Now, I know I get accused every now and then that we talk too much about food on the show, but I think it's so relatable. We can all relate to food, and who doesn't love food? Anyways, here's another side of it. East Coast Mark is a guy that lives just outside of Halifax, and I don't even know how he hooked up with our radio station. He listens online, and he contributes a ton. I haven't heard from him in a little while. He sent me a photo of some hot dogs that he was making. I wanted to discuss it because he made the hot dogs with dinner roll buns, not hot dog buns. And I said, hey, that's a good looking hot dog, but what's up with the dinner rolls? His response was they were on sale. I don't want to argue. I love saving and pinching a penny, but come on, you've ruined the hot dog. It makes no sense. The bun to hot dog ratio is way out of whack. So I have questioned East Coast Mark. He hasn't gotten back to us yet, but I'm curious to see what you think. Being frugal is one thing, but is frugal ruining the hot dog? Everybody's done the hot dog in a piece of bread, but at least there's a kind of a ratio inside of that situation. But with the dinner roll, that's way out of whack. And I understand they were on sale, but way out of whack. Thoughts on this one? I think we should have a deeper conversation. The Kenny Jones Show, VistaRadio.ca. What have you used on a hot dog to substitute a hot dog bun?
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That's me in the corner. 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Variety of epic proportions. The multi-valley and lake's biggest variety is on the Moose.

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0: just love one kind of music, neither do we. The Bulkley Valley and Lake's biggest variety is on the Moose.
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0: This is your music. 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

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Camping we will go. Hard to tell who's more excited, you or the mosquitoes. The Moose. The Moose. The Bulkley Valley and Lake's biggest variety.

0: somewhere.
1: You know, we could just go up there and hang out.
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1: Well, can you blame them?
2: Yeah.

0: The biggest variety from Burns Lake to Houston and all the puddles in between. The Bulkley Valley and Lake's biggest variety is on the Moose.
1: A claims program for harmed Canadians has begun as a result of a landmark tobacco settlement. 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
2: Yo, what do you want, man?
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2: You made her catch you?
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2: But who?
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2: Said it wasn't you.
1: All right.

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1: I'm Darren Bain. Western provinces are bracing for a severe wildfire season as El Nino moves in. Environment Canada is predicting hotter than average temperatures this summer and into early fall, with normal and lower than normal precipitation in some parts of the country in line with effects from El Nino. It's off to China for BC Premier David Eby, his first ever there to promote the province's forestry products and energy sector around LNG development. The Premier says his trade mission has the goal of counterbalancing U.S. tariffs that he says are really hurting the province's forestry sector. Eby says he's already planning to meet with PetroChina officials about the second phase of the massive LNG facility expansion in Kitimat, with an impending final investment decision on the project expected later this year. It's the world we're living in. Researchers are recommending starting substance use education as early as kindergarten, specifically guidance for younger students regarding prevention and education. A framework from a team of academics, addiction experts, and school system administrators suggests moving away from a punitive approach to youth substance use and towards one offering community supports. It's the online door-kicking challenge, one that's terrorizing some BC homeowners and other places across the country. Police are warning about this social media trend. It involves teens aggressively kicking the doors of strangers' homes. Homeowners are concerned for their safety and property, and there can be consequences for both them and pranksters. In the United States, an 11-year-old boy was fatally shot in the back after being part of a doorbell prank. In Abbotsford, an 86-year-old man received a one-year driving ban after running his vehicle into two teens playing the prank. It's a Ford recall about an earlier recall for the same issue. The automaker recalling thousands of older model F-150 trucks, given the fact repairs done during an earlier safety recall may not have been performed correctly. Affected are more than 12,000 trucks from the 2018 through 2020 model years. It seems a software issue could cause the daytime running lights to stay on, potentially creating glare for oncoming drivers and increasing the risk of a crash. And Prince George Cougars defenseman Carson Carles is one step closer to playing in the NHL following his sixth overall selection by the Calgary Flames. Flames amateur scout Mike Coughlin says after watching him throughout the season, the team has a strong belief that Carles could have a successful career.
2: We thought going into the season that he would at worst be second pair steady defense partner for a high-end player, but as the season went on, we believe he's a first pair player. He's potentially a team captain down the road. He's got a 10 to 15 year NHL career ahead of him.
1: Coughlin added Carles will

0: roads are looking good. If you do see anything else on the roads, you can give me a call at 250-847-2277. Otherwise, we'll jump right on into the weather, which is actually looking pretty good today. Should be nice and sunny, daytime high of 19 degrees, and just a little partly cloudy over the course of the day, too, but mainly sunny for majority of the day. It's going to be a nice one. And then in the meantime, we are just a little cool this morning. We're sitting at 6 degrees in Smithers, 7 in Houston, and 8 in Burns Lake.
1: The Moose. This is the Buckley Valley and Lake's biggest variety.

There's the Bare Naked Ladies, the old apartments on the Moose. Morning, it's Matt here with you. It's 6:13 on this Monday morning, and well, we're just getting things underway so we can keep it rocking along with some Duran Duran. Here's Come Undone on the Moose.

0: There's Noah Kahn, stick season. That's right here on the Moose. Good morning, it's Matt here with you. Happy Monday. We're done with that weekend, hey? How was it? Hopefully it was a good weekend for you, but Monday's here now. And, well, I just want to know how your weekend treated you. And you can, of course, let me know on the Facebook page if you'd like. But it was kind of a busy one for some folks anyway, like especially Saturday. I was all over the place. Like, if you were tuned in, you heard that we were doing a live on location. We were out at the Smithers Airport, and then after that, we had to swing by Boston Pizza for the ribbon-cutting ceremony with the Smithers Chamber, which that was all kinds of fun, but it was definitely a busy day. And so it almost feels like you need another day off when you get really busy on the weekend. I'm sure you could agree with this. Just give me one more day, which we kind of get on Wednesday with Canada Day coming up. So between the events and errands and yard work and family things, did you get to enjoy a little summer? Or are you looking forward to that split middle of the week day off once Canada Day rolls around? Let me know on the Facebook page. It's the Moose BVLD.
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0: It's 6:22 here on the Moose. Good morning. Matt here with you. We are just getting our way towards 6:30. We have the newscast coming up right away. So we'll jump back in with some Colin James. 5 long years right here on the Moose.

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1: I'm Darren Bain. Western provinces are bracing for a severe wildfire season as El Nino moves in. Environment Canada is predicting hotter than average temperatures this summer and into early fall, with normal and lower than normal precipitation in some parts of the country in line with effects from El Nino. It's off to China for BC Premier David Eby, his first ever there to promote the province's forestry products and energy sector around LNG development. The Premier says his trade mission has the goal of counterbalancing U.S. tariffs that he says are really hurting the province's forestry sector. Eby says he's already planning to meet with PetroChina officials about the second phase of the massive LNG facility expansion in Kitimat, with an impending final investment decision on the project expected later this year. It's the world we're living in. Researchers are recommending starting substance use education as early as kindergarten, specifically guidance for younger students regarding prevention and education. A framework from a team of academics, addiction experts, and school system administrators suggests moving away from a punitive approach to youth substance use and towards one offering community supports. It's the online door-kicking challenge, one that's terrorizing some BC homeowners and other places across the country. Police are warning about this social media trend. It involves teens aggressively kicking the doors of strangers' homes. Homeowners are concerned for their safety and property, and there can be consequences for both them and pranksters. In the United States, an 11-year-old boy was fatally shot in the back after being part of a doorbell prank. In Abbotsford, an 86-year-old man received a one-year driving ban after running his vehicle into two teens playing the prank. It's a Ford recall about an earlier recall for the same issue. The automaker recalling thousands of older model F-150 trucks, given the fact repairs done during an earlier safety recall may not have been performed correctly. Affected are more than 12,000 trucks from the 2018 through 2020 model years. It seems a software issue could cause the daytime running lights to stay on, potentially creating glare for oncoming drivers and increasing the risk of a crash. And Prince George Cougars defenseman Carson Carles is one step closer to playing in the NHL following his sixth overall selection by the Calgary Flames. Flames amateur scout Mike Coughlin says after watching him throughout the season, the team has a strong belief that Carles could have a successful career.
2: We thought going into the season that he would at worst be second pair steady defense partner for a high-end player, but as the season went on, we believe he's a first pair player. He's potentially a team captain down the road. He's got a 10 to 15 year NHL career ahead of him.
1: Coughlin added Carles will play with the University of North Dakota and will continue to work with him throughout his development. Prince George product and Spokane Chiefs forward Chase Harrington was also picked by Calgary in the second round at 36th overall. Meanwhile, Cougars forward Caden Lemire was picked by the Minnesota Wild in the fourth round at 112th overall. Get daily and weekly news alerts directly to your inbox by signing up at MyBulkleyLakesNow.com.
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3: Good morning, it's Matt here with you. And the morning drive is still looking pretty good and still the same. We have the road maintenance work on Highway 16. It is 6 kilometers to the east of Topley, and it does have a speed limit reduction down to 50 kilometers an hour there. So it's like a 3-kilometer stretch where all that's going down. So just keep an eye out for it, and that's all you really need to look out for at the moment. Unless you see something else, then you should give me a call and tell me about it. 250-847-2277. And then apart from that, we can jump into the weather now, which is supposed to be nice and sunny for majority of the day, which even is kind of right now. 19 degrees for the daytime high, along with that sunshine, and, well, we are still a little chilly at the moment. We just haven't started warming up yet, so that's okay. We're at 6 degrees in Smithers, 7 in Houston, and 7 in Burns Lake.
0: The Buckley Valley and Lake's biggest variety,

0: It's Doug and the Slugs with the Tomcat Prowl here on the Moose. Morning, it's Matt here with you, and well, we are chatting about how the weekend was. Hopefully it was a good one for you, and well, hopefully it didn't go by too quick. I always find, like, weekends go by way faster in the summer than they do in the winter. Like, you'll just blank it Sunday night already, which that's kind of how this past weekend felt for me anyway. Like, maybe even ran out of time to do some chores type of deal. I also had that happen. I have a little bit of laundry. It didn't fold. It is sitting on the floor. So I'll probably get to that a little bit later in the day today. But was that the case with you as well? Does it feel like these summer weekends are flying right by and maybe the winter ones are feeling a little bit more extended? You can let me know on the Facebook page. It's the Moose BVLD.
1: 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The Bulkley Valley and Lake's biggest variety is on the Moose.
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0: It's 6:44 here on the Moose. Good morning, it's Matt here with you. Happy Monday once again, and while we're keeping the tunes a-flowing, so we'll jump into it with some Stevie Nicks. So stand back. That's right here on the Moose.

0: Get down. There's Alan Doyle and Great Big C, When I'm Up. That's right here on The Moose. Morning, it's Matt here with you. Happy Monday. And well, we've been kind of recapping the weekend just over the last little bit, and seems like it was a tad busy, which is kind of ironic because this weekend is also going to be busy. Midsummer Music Festival is coming up. It's kicking off on Friday down at the fairgrounds here in Smithers. And well, little heads up for you, I'll tell you this. I've got more tickets than I need. I got 10 pairs of tickets to Midsummer Music Festival. So over the course of the week, let's see if we can't get some folks going. We're not going to do that quite yet because, you know, I'm not just going to spur it on you and then be like, oh, call in. No, not. We're not doing it that way. So a little bit later in the show, I will be doing a cue to call. I'll let you know, give you a little bit of a heads up. And you just simply have to be the first person to call in. I'll give you a pair of tickets. Simple as that. So maybe we can get your next weekend to, in fact, be a busy weekend. But it's going to be fun busy. So it's not like the boring busy like chores, you know. Should be fun. Dancing. Music. Maybe some fair food, too. Who knows what's going to happen? You have to go down and check it out. Once again, it is kicking off on Friday, though, like I said. So stick around. We got those tickets coming soon. Keyword soon.
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1: I'm Darren Bain. Western provinces are bracing for a severe wildfire season as El Nino moves in. Environment Canada is predicting hotter than average temperatures this summer and into early fall, with normal and lower than normal precipitation in some parts of the country in line with effects from El Nino. It's off to China for BC Premier David Eby, his first ever there to promote the province's forestry products and energy sector around LNG development. The Premier says his trade mission has the goal of counterbalancing U.S. tariffs that he says are really hurting the province's forestry sector. Eby says he's already planning to meet with PetroChina officials about the second phase of the massive LNG facility expansion in Kitimat, with an impending final investment decision on the project expected later this year. It's the world we're living in. Researchers are recommending starting substance use education as early as kindergarten, specifically guidance for younger students regarding prevention and education. A framework from a team of academics, addiction experts, and school system administrators suggests moving away from a punitive approach to youth substance use and towards one offering community supports. It's the online door-kicking challenge, one that's terrorizing some BC homeowners and other places across the country. Police are warning about this social media trend. It involves teens aggressively kicking the doors of strangers' homes. Homeowners are concerned for their safety and property, and there can be consequences for both them and pranksters. In the United States, an 11-year-old boy was fatally shot in the back after being part of a doorbell prank. In Abbotsford, an 86-year-old man received a one-year driving ban after running his vehicle into two teens playing the prank. It's a Ford recall about an earlier recall for the same issue. The automaker recalling thousands of older model F-150 trucks, given the fact repairs done during an earlier safety recall may not have been performed correctly. Affected are more than 12,000 trucks from the 2018 through 2020 model years. It seems a software issue could cause the daytime running lights to stay on, potentially creating glare for oncoming drivers and increasing the risk of a crash. And Prince George Cougars defenseman Carson Carles is one step closer to playing in the NHL following his sixth overall selection by the Calgary Flames. Flames amateur scout Mike Coughlin says after watching him throughout the season, the team has a strong belief that Carles could have a successful career.
2: We thought going into the season that he would at worst be second pair steady defense partner for a high-end player, but as the season went on, we believe he's a first pair player. He's potentially a team captain down the road. He's got a 10 to 15 year NHL career ahead of him.
1: Coughlin added Carles will play with the University of North Dakota and will continue to work with him throughout his development. Prince George product and Spokane Chiefs forward Chase Harrington was also picked by Calgary in the second round at 36th overall. Meanwhile, Cougars forward Caden Lemire was picked by the Minnesota Wild in the fourth round at 112th overall. Get daily and weekly news alerts directly to your inbox by signing up at MyBulkleyLakesNow.com.
0: Moose roads and weather.
3: Good morning, it's Matt here with you, and the morning drive is still looking the same. 6 kilometers to the east of Chopley on Highway 16, there's some road maintenance work. Speed limit goes down to 50, and just keep an eye out for it. That's it. Now we'll jump into the weather. 19 the daytime high, nice and sunny throughout, and that's pretty well it too. Apart from our current temps going up 1 degree, 6 degrees in Smithers, 7 in Houston, 7 in Burns Lake.
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0: Multi Valley and Lakes News variety is on the Moose.

There's lover boy, the kid is hot tonight, and that's right here on the Moose. Morning, Matt here with you at 7:12 on this Monday morning, and well, we're still just making our way through, and well, towards a bit of a different type of week. We got like a half week split because of what's going on Wednesday. It's Canada Day coming up, so we'll talk about that a little bit more after some Blue October. Into the ocean, here on the Moose.

0: There's Amanda Marshall. Let it rain on the Bulkley Valley and Lakes biggest variety. It's the Moose. Good morning. It's Matt here with you. And like I was saying, Canada Day lands right in the middle of the week this year. And it just creates a little kind of weird split week feeling. Like, you work a bit, a couple days, and then you're off. And then you immediately go back to work for two more days. And then it's the weekend. So it is going to be like splitting it up to feel like two short weeks. But not everyone likes it that way. Which I've definitely seen before. I've seen some people complain about this before. Like, just have it be a long weekend. It would be so nice. But, of course, the first happened to fall on Wednesday. So, no long weekend for us. Just a short double week. Any way you slice it, it is just a little bit odd. But it should still be lots of fun. But I am curious. Would you also prefer it to just be a long weekend? Or are you okay with the Canada Day just happening to fall on this Wednesday? Let me know on the Facebook page. It's the Moose BVLD.
1: 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Treasure
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0: It's 7:23 on the Moose. Good morning. It's Matt here with you. We're jumping right back into the swing of things with some tunes. We got the newscast coming up, and we'll keep chatting about Canada Day. Well, we got Hootie the Blowfish coming up now. I only want to be with you right here on the Moose.

0: Live from the MyBulkleyLakesNow.com newsroom, this is Moose News.
1: I'm Darren Bain. Western provinces are bracing for a severe wildfire season as El Nino moves in. Environment Canada is predicting hotter than average temperatures this summer and into early fall, with normal and lower than normal precipitation in some parts of the country in line with effects from El Nino. It's off to China for BC Premier David Eby, his first ever there to promote the province's forestry products and energy sector around LNG development. The Premier says his trade mission has the goal of counterbalancing U.S. tariffs that he says are really hurting the province's forestry sector. Eby says he's already planning to meet with PetroChina officials about the second phase of the massive LNG facility expansion in Kitimat, with an impending final investment decision on the project expected later this year. It's the world we're living in. Researchers are recommending starting substance use education as early as kindergarten, specifically guidance for younger students regarding prevention and education. A framework from a team of academics, addiction experts, and school system administrators suggests moving away from a punitive approach to youth substance use and towards one offering community supports. It's the online door-kicking challenge, one that's terrorizing some BC homeowners and other places across the country. Police are warning about this social media trend. It involves teens aggressively kicking the doors of strangers' homes. Homeowners are concerned for their safety and property, and there can be consequences for both them and pranksters. In the United States, an 11-year-old boy was fatally shot in the back after being part of a doorbell prank. In Abbotsford, an 86-year-old man received a one-year driving ban after running his vehicle into two teens playing the prank. It's a Ford recall about an earlier recall for the same issue. The automaker recalling thousands of older model F-150 trucks given the fact repairs done during an earlier safety recall may not have been performed correctly. Affected are more than 12,000 trucks from the 2018 through 2020 model years. It seems a software issue could cause the daytime running lights to stay on, potentially creating glare for oncoming drivers and increasing the risk of a crash. And Prince George Cougars defenseman Carson Carles is one step closer to playing in the NHL following his sixth overall selection by the Calgary Flames. Flames amateur scout Mike Coughlin says after watching him throughout the season, the team has a strong belief that Carles could have a successful career.
2: We thought going into the season that he would at worst be second pair steady defense partner for a high-end player, but as the season went on, we believe he's a first pair player. He's potentially a team captain down the road. He's got a 10 to 15 year NHL career ahead of him.
1: Coughlin added Carles will play with the University of North Dakota and will continue to work with him throughout his development. Prince George product and Spokane Chiefs forward Chase Harrington was also picked by Calgary in the second round at 36th overall. Meanwhile, Cougars forward Caden Lemire was picked by the Minnesota Wild in the fourth round at 112th overall. Get daily and weekly news alerts directly to your inbox by signing up at MyBulkleyLakesNow.com.
0: Moose roads and weather.
3: Good morning, it's Matt here with you, and the morning drive is still looking the same. 6 kilometers to the east of Chopley on Highway 16, there's some road maintenance work. Speed limit goes down to 50, and just keep an eye out for it. That's it. Now we'll jump into the weather. 19 the daytime high, nice and sunny throughout, and that's pretty well it too. Apart from our current temps going up 1 degree, 6 degrees in Smithers, 7 in Houston, 7 in Burns Lake.
0: No shirt, no shoes, no worries. Summer sizzles on the Moose.

0: There's Joan Jett and the Blackhearts. I hate myself for loving you. Right here on the Moose. Good morning. It's Matt here with you. And, well, we're talking about Canada Day. It's coming up on Wednesday. But in particular, the question is, would you rather Canada Day just always be turned into a long weekend? Of course you can't, because it's a specific date. It's not a day of the week. Not like, what is it, Labor Day? First Monday? Yeah. So, see what I mean? It's not like the day itself. It's the actual, like, date on the calendar. So the first moves around a whole bunch. And it happens to be on a Wednesday. But I still think Wednesday holiday can be nice. But, like, the Monday or Friday obviously will feel a little bit easier. You could swing, like, a bigger trip. Have, like, a Canada Day long weekend for yourself. Or just fully check out for a couple of days. That'd also be kind of nice. Like, don't get me wrong. I'm totally cool with Canada Day being this Wednesday. It's kind of neat that it's splitting up the week. At least that's what I think. But I was looking at the calendar for a few years out. And, well, we don't have a weekend Canada Day until 2028. Well, which, I mean, that's only 2 years away. So, well, in a couple of years, then we'll be all right. And then, well, it's not going to be on a Friday, surprisingly, until 2033. When I looked that up, I got a little confused. But either way, we're having ourselves Canada Day this Wednesday. So, if you want it to be on the weekend, you can let me know about that on the Facebook page. It's the Moose BVLD. But we can also start talking what we're going to be getting up to on Canada Day. If you want to share your plans too, same place to do it. It's the Moose BVLD.
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0: It's 7:44 on this Monday morning here on the Moose. And, well, we are getting right back into the swing of things with some Dire Straits. We'll talk more Canada Day after the next two. Money for Nothing up now on the Moose.

0: It's Tal Bachman. She's so high on the moose. Morning, it's Matt here with you. And, well, we have been talking about Canada Day. It is coming up. And, well, I figured we'd just take a quick little look at what we might be seeing for the weather. And, funnily enough, it's supposed to be a little chilly. And when I say that, it's just because the daytime high, we're looking at 15. And should be sunny. So that'll be pretty good. Definitely don't have to have the air conditioners running. And then the next day, we're looking at some rain. So, overall, weather for Canada Day is looking good. I suppose Wednesday did happen to be a decent day for it to fall on. But the question still stands for you. What do you prefer? Would you rather this midday Canada Day break, or would you be a little more hopeful for, like, in 2028 when it's supposed to be on a Saturday? Give it a little bit more of a weekend vibe. Because, well, any way you slice it, doesn't matter what day of the week it's on, it should be an interesting midweek break for us, but then also just fun in the sun with the maple leaf flying high. It's going to be a good time. So hopefully you do have some good plans for Canada Day. And, well, you can still answer the question, like I said, on the Facebook page. It's the Moose BVLD. The
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0: Well, we're almost within 5 minutes until we hit 8 o'clock here on the Moose. Good morning, Matt here with you. And, well, we'll jump right on in to our last two songs of the hour. Ex-Ambassadors is up first with Renegades, and then we got Philosopher's Kings, and then it'll be 8, and that's all right here on the Moose.

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1: I'm Darren Bain. Western provinces are bracing for a severe wildfire season as El Nino moves in. Environment Canada is predicting hotter than average temperatures this summer and into early fall, with normal and lower than normal precipitation in some parts of the country in line with effects from El Nino. It's off to China for BC Premier David Eby, his first ever there to promote the province's forestry products and energy sector around LNG development. The Premier says his trade mission has the goal of counterbalancing U.S. tariffs that he says are really hurting the province's forestry sector. Eby says he's already planning to meet with PetroChina officials about the second phase of the massive LNG facility expansion in Kitimat, with an impending final investment decision on the project expected later this year. It's the world we're living in. Researchers are recommending starting substance use education as early as kindergarten, specifically guidance for younger students regarding prevention and education. A framework from a team of academics, addiction experts, and school system administrators suggests moving away from a punitive approach to youth substance use and towards one offering community supports. It's the online door-kicking challenge, one that's terrorizing some BC homeowners and other places across the country. Police are warning about this social media trend. It involves teens aggressively kicking the doors of strangers' homes. Homeowners are concerned for their safety and property, and there can be consequences for both them and pranksters. In the United States, an 11-year-old boy was fatally shot in the back after being part of a doorbell prank. In Abbotsford, an 86-year-old man received a one-year driving ban after running his vehicle into two teens playing the prank. It's a Ford recall about an earlier recall for the same issue. The automaker recalling thousands of older model F-150 trucks, given the fact repairs done during an earlier safety recall may not have been performed correctly. Affected are more than 12,000 trucks from the 2018 through 2020 model years. It seems a software issue could cause the daytime running lights to stay on, potentially creating glare for oncoming drivers and increasing the risk of a crash. And Prince George Cougars defenseman Carson Carles is one step closer to playing in the NHL following his sixth overall selection by the Calgary Flames. Flames amateur scout Mike Coughlin says after watching him throughout the season, the team has a strong belief that Carles could have a successful career.
2: We thought going into the season that he would at worst be second pair steady defense partner for a high-end player, but as the season went on, we believe he's a first pair player. He's potentially a team captain down the road. He's got a 10 to 15 year NHL career ahead of him.
1: Coughlin added Carles will play with the University of North Dakota and will continue to work with him throughout his development. Prince George product and Spokane Chiefs forward Chase Harrington was also picked by Calgary in the second round at 36th overall. Meanwhile, Cougars forward Caden Lemire was picked by the Minnesota Wild in the fourth round at 112th overall. Get daily and weekly news alerts directly to your inbox by signing up at MyBulkleyLakesNow.com.
0: Moose roads and weather.
3: Good morning, it's Matt here with you, and the morning drive is still looking the same. 6 kilometers to the east of Chopley on Highway 16, there's some road maintenance work. Speed limit goes down to 50, and just keep an eye out for it. That's it. Now we'll jump into the weather. 19 the daytime high, nice and sunny throughout, and that's pretty well it too. Apart from our current temps going up 1 degree, 6 degrees in Smithers, 7 in Houston, 7 in Burns Lake.
0: The Moose promises the Bulky Valley and Lake's biggest variety.

We got three tickets to the Brand Van concert happening this Monday night at the Pacific Palisades. You can all in if you want to answer a couple of questions, mainly what is Todd's

Ranvan 3000. That's drinking in L.A. on the Bulkley Valley and Lake's biggest variety. It's the Moose. Good morning. It's Matt here with you. We made it to 12 minutes into the 8 o'clock hour, and this is the hour in which I've got some tickets to Midsummer Music Fest that I will be awarding to one lucky caller. After we hit the newscast, and probably, let's call it 8:40 just about. Like 8:37, give or take. That's when we're going to be doing the cue to call for your chance. So we'll talk more a little bit about that and what you'll be able to do to win some tickets on Wednesday. Because, well, obviously there's no show, so we'll have to talk about that. But here's Lola Young in the meantime with Messy on the Moose.

0: There's Matchbox 20, 3 a.m. That's right here on the Moose. Morning, it's Matt here with you, and as you know, music is coming to the BVLD. Midsummer Music Festival is almost here, and while it is always one of those true summer markers in the BVLD, music, the camping, the people, vendors, everything, whole festival atmosphere, it is one of those weekends that just makes it feel like summer, 100%. And while this morning, I have passes to give away. As a matter of fact, I've got 10 pairs of tickets to give away over the course of this week. So, today, tomorrow, Thursday, and Friday, we're going to be giving them away on air. So there'll be a cue to call coming up a little bit later in this hour for you. But then there's no show on Canada Day, so what are we going to do with that? Well, it's going to be a bit of a scavenger hunt. That's like your hint for now. I'll give you some more details soon. But stick around, because that cue to call for your chance to just win your way to midsummer is coming up pretty shortly. As a matter of fact, it'll be pretty much exactly at 8:40.
1: The biggest variety from Burns Lake to Houston and all the puddles in between. The Bulkley Valley and Lake's biggest variety is on the Moose.
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0: It's 8:22 here on the Moose. Good morning. It's Matt here with you. We're jumping back into the music with two more songs, the newscast coming up, and then that cue to call to follow for your chance to win some Midsummer Music Festival tickets. So, we'll just hop to it. Here's Keith Urban with Pink, One Too Many, right here on the Moose.

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1: I'm Darren Bain. Western provinces are bracing for a severe wildfire season as El Nino moves in. Environment Canada is predicting hotter than average temperatures this summer and into early fall, with normal and lower than normal precipitation in some parts of the country in line with effects from El Nino. It's off to China for BC Premier David Eby, his first ever there to promote the province's forestry products and energy sector around LNG development. The Premier says his trade mission has the goal of counterbalancing U.S. tariffs that he says are really hurting the province's forestry sector. Eby says he's already planning to meet with PetroChina officials about the second phase of the massive LNG facility expansion in Kitimat, with an impending final investment decision on the project expected later this year. It's the world we're living in. Researchers are recommending starting substance use education as early as kindergarten, specifically guidance for younger students regarding prevention and education. A framework from a team of academics, addiction experts, and school system administrators suggests moving away from a punitive approach to youth substance use and towards one offering community supports. It's the online door-kicking challenge, one that's terrorizing some BC homeowners and other places across the country. Police are warning about this social media trend. It involves teens aggressively kicking the doors of strangers' homes. Homeowners are concerned for their safety and property, and there can be consequences for both them and pranksters. In the United States, an 11-year-old boy was fatally shot in the back after being part of a doorbell prank. In Abbotsford, an 86-year-old man received a one-year driving ban after running his vehicle into two teens playing the prank. It's a Ford recall about an earlier recall for the same issue. The automaker recalling thousands of older model F-150 trucks, given the fact repairs done during an earlier safety recall may not have been performed correctly. Affected are more than 12,000 trucks from the 2018 through 2020 model years. It seems a software issue could cause the daytime running lights to stay on, potentially creating glare for oncoming drivers and increasing the risk of a crash. And Prince George Cougars defenseman Carson Carles is one step closer to playing in the NHL following his sixth overall selection by the Calgary Flames. Flames amateur scout Mike Coughlin says after watching him throughout the season, the team has a strong belief that Carles could have a successful career.
2: We thought going into the season that he would at worst be second pair steady defense partner for a high-end player, but as the season went on, we believe he's a first pair player. He's potentially a team captain down the road. He's got a 10 to 15 year NHL career ahead of him.
1: Coughlin added Carles will play with the University of North Dakota and will continue to work with him throughout his development. Prince George product and Spokane Chiefs forward Chase Harrington was also picked by Calgary in the second round at 36th overall. Meanwhile, Cougars forward Caden Lemire was picked by the Minnesota Wild in the fourth round at 112th overall. Get daily and weekly news alerts directly to your inbox by signing up at MyBulkleyLakesNow.com.
0: Moose roads and weather.
3: Good morning, it's Matt here with you, and the morning drive is still looking the same. We just have the 6 kilometers to the east road work going on, and that's 6 kilometers east of Topley on Highway 16. It does reduce the speed limit in that section to 50 kilometers an hour, so you want to keep an eye out for that. It is also on a dip of a hill. So just keep your eyes peeled and watch out on the road. If you do see anything else, you can give me a call, 250-847-2277. And apart from that, we'll jump right on into the weather, which we're warming up nicely. Still on our way to 19 degrees for the daytime high. Nice and sunny for majority of the day. We're in the double digits now. 12 degrees in Smithers and Houston, 13 in Burns Lake.
0: The Moose.

Melissa Etheridge, come to my window. That's right here on the Moose. Good morning, it's Matt here with you. It is 8:37, so 3 minutes until that cue to call for some midsummer tickets is coming. It'll be soon. So, straight up, just after this next song is when that cue to call is going to be going. So, stick around. Get the phone number ready, or I'll even tell you what it is. 250-847-2277. Once that cue to call goes, first person to give me a ring, you'll net yourself a pair of tickets. And that'll be after Red Rider. Here's Human Race on the Moose.

0: Human race. There's Red Ryder on the moose. Morning, it's Matt here with you. It's 8:40. So that cue to call is coming momentarily. And that, of course, is for your chance to win a pair of tickets to Midsummer Music Festival. If you're the first caller, you're certainly going to be netting those tickets for yourself. So I suppose we'll just do it right now. Here's phone number, 250-847-2277. Here's cue to call, too.
1: It's your chance to win with the moose. 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The Bulkley Valley at Lake's biggest variety for your workday. This is the Moose.
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1: 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They'll accept vehicle tires and bike tires and tubes on or off the rim. And of course, with all the tires going to be recycled to keep the community clean.
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There's three doors down, here without you. Right here on the Moose. Morning, it's Matt here with you. It's 8:56, and I did want to pop back on and say congrats to Guillaume. He won himself a pair of tickets. Unfortunately, the phone call was a little chaotic. It was staticky, it was crazy, but we got it figured out. So, one pair down, four to go. So, make sure you are sticking around for some more midsummer tickets coming up in, tomorrow. Wednesday is the scavenger hunt. I'll elaborate further. And then Thursday, Friday, still chances to get some tickets. But we got to wrap up 9 o'clock. So, let's do it with some Rush. Here's Tom Sawyer on the Moose.

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1: I'm Darren Bain. Western provinces are bracing for a severe wildfire season as El Nino moves in. Environment Canada is predicting hotter than average temperatures this summer and into early fall, with normal and lower than normal precipitation in some parts of the country in line with effects from El Nino. It's off to China for BC Premier David Eby, his first ever there to promote the province's forestry products and energy sector around LNG development. The Premier says his trade mission has the goal of counterbalancing U.S. tariffs that he says are really hurting the province's forestry sector. Eby says he's already planning to meet with PetroChina officials about the second phase of the massive LNG facility expansion in Kitimat, with an impending final investment decision on the project expected later this year. It's the world we're living in. Researchers are recommending starting substance use education as early as kindergarten, specifically guidance for younger students regarding prevention and education. A framework from a team of academics, addiction experts, and school system administrators suggests moving away from a punitive approach to youth substance use and towards one offering community supports. It's the online door-kicking challenge, one that's terrorizing some BC homeowners and other places across the country. Police are warning about this social media trend. It involves teens aggressively kicking the doors of strangers' homes. Homeowners are concerned for their safety and property, and there can be consequences for both them and pranksters. In the United States, an 11-year-old boy was fatally shot in the back after being part of a doorbell prank. In Abbotsford, an 86-year-old man received a one-year driving ban after running his vehicle into two teens playing the prank. It's a Ford recall about an earlier recall for the same issue. The automaker recalling thousands of older model F-150 trucks, given the fact repairs done during an earlier safety recall may not have been performed correctly. Affected are more than 12,000 trucks from the 2018 through 2020 model years. It seems a software issue could cause the daytime running lights to stay on, potentially creating glare for oncoming drivers and increasing the risk of a crash. And Prince George Cougars defenseman Carson Carles is one step closer to playing in the NHL following his sixth overall selection by the Calgary Flames. Flames amateur scout Mike Coughlin says after watching him throughout the season, the team has a strong belief that Carles could have a successful career.
2: We thought going into the season that he would at worst be second pair steady defense partner for a high-end player, but as the season went on, we believe he's a first pair player. He's potentially a team captain down the road. He's got a 10 to 15 year NHL career ahead of him.
1: Coughlin added Carles will play with the University of North Dakota and will continue to work with him throughout his development. Prince George product and Spokane Chiefs forward Chase Harrington was also picked by Calgary in the second round at 36th overall. Meanwhile, Cougars forward Caden Lemire was picked by the Minnesota Wild in the fourth round at 112th overall. Get daily and weekly news alerts directly to your inbox by signing up at MyBulkleyLakesNow.com.
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3: Good morning, it's Matt here with you, and the morning drive is still looking the same. Only thing to look out for is on Highway 16, 6 kilometers east of Topley, and some road maintenance work that has the speed limit going down to 50. But apart from that, I'm just keeping an eye out for slowing down there. That's all we got. If you see anything else on the roads, you can give me a call at 250-847-2277. For now, we'll jump right on into the weather. 19 degrees for the daytime high, nice and sunny throughout. It's just going to be another beautiful day for us in the BVLD. Current temps are still the same too, and that is at 12 degrees in Smithers and Houston, 13 in Burns Lake.
0: The Moose promises the Lovely Valley and Lake's biggest variety.
4: It's my
0: portion.
4: I got my mommy up and I can't let go. I'm hot blooded. I'm hot blooded.
0: The Multi Valley and Lakes Biggest Variety is on the Moose.

There's Alanis Morissette, Uninvited, right here on The Moose. Morning, it's Matt here with you. It is 9:14 on this Monday morning. And, well, over the weekend, there was a ribbon-cutting ceremony. And, well, it was at Boston Pizza. So, is that official? Are they actually back and fully in service? Yes, they are. Well, they have been for a couple of days here. But the official ceremony was over the weekend. We'll chat more, because The Moose was there. And we'll chat about it after a couple more songs. Bon Jovi's coming up now. You Give Love a Bad Name, and it's right here on The Moose.

0: There's Nickelback. If today was your last day, right here on the Moose. Morning, it was Matt. It's Matt here with you. And well, over the weekend, Boston Pizza had its ribbon cutting ceremony. And well, it was kind of awesome to see. Well, it went down. There was a few speakers. We heard from kind of a plethora of people. The owner, we heard from the manager, we heard from the fellas that were doing the actual renovations and everything. And yeah, well, the Smithers Swamp aspect kind of got the better of it. That's pretty much why they had to do the whole refresh. But you know what? It looks great. I really like the whole layout of everything, and it was really cool to see it get officially welcomed back into our community. And there is something exciting about seeing a familiar spot come back, too. Like, Boston Pizza, to me, it's kind of a true Canadian institution, right? Even though it's named Boston Pizza. Name irrelevant. It's like seeing an old friend come back from an extended vacation. At least that's how I saw it. So it kind of got me thinking a little. Are there any restaurants that you miss from the BVLD? Maybe you were missing Boston Pizza. Maybe there's something else that I didn't even know ever existed here in Smithers or Houston or Burns Lake. Do you got a restaurant? Just has to be in the BVLD, and it has to be gone, and you want it to come back. And you can let me know what it is on the Facebook page. It's the Moose BVLD.
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0: It's 9:24 here on the Bulkley Valley Lakes Biggest Variety. It's the Moose. Good morning, it's Matt here with you. We're jumping right back into the swing of things with some John Cougar. Here's Wild Night on the Moose.

There's Taylor Swift with Antihero. That's right here on the Moose. Morning, it's Matt here with you. And we were chatting about Boston Pizza opening up for business. Well, fully. They had the ribbon-cutting ceremony over the weekend, and that spurred the question of what restaurant you might miss from the BVLD, whether it was Boston Pizza or maybe a restaurant I didn't even know existed here in the Bulkley Valley and Lakes District. So you can still let us know on the Facebook page, of course, and we'll keep it rocking with some more tunes, too. Here's Glass Tiger with My Town, right here on the Moose.

0: Rod Stewart and Glass Tiger with My Town, right here on the Moose. Morning, it's Matt here with you, and well, we are talking restaurants. And well, I have not lived my whole life in the BVLD, right? So obviously there's going to be a whole bunch of different food options that maybe you miss, but I never even knew existed. So I'm taken to the Facebook page for some inspiration here. We got Doug saying dog and suds. What is dog and suds? Is it hot dogs? I'm in. It's sold. You don't have to sell anymore. Mika hit us up with Lee's Garden and Curry House from both in Houston. Okay, very cool. And then the very vague, yet I'm sure you guys would know what this is, the little place that was in the Safeway Mall all those years ago. That's what Elizabeth said. I wonder what it was. What type of food was it? Was it a chain? Family spot? Ah, there's so many different questions we can ask with this. And then we also have Rick saying Chatters. So, we got some good options to be missing and maybe having a hankering for some tastes of old. What say you, though? You can still let me know on the Facebook page. It's the Moose BVLD.
1: The Bulkley Valley and Lake's biggest variety. The Moose.
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0: It is 9:39 here on the Moose. Good morning, it's Matt here with you. We're jumping back into the swing of things with some tunes, and we'll keep reminiscing of restaurants of old. But first, it's Kings of Leon, Sex on Fire, here on the Moose.

0: There's Alana Miles with Black Velvet right here on The Moose. Morning, it's Matt here with you, and we are talking restaurants that we miss from the BVLD. And I'm really thinking hard about this, and I haven't lived here, like, long enough to have anything that's, like, almost like a forgotten memory now. Most of them aren't, right? Like, you'll have good memories of old restaurants, of course, like, as we've seen on the Facebook page already. But, like, for me, because it's been, like, 2 years, I'm thinking I gotta go with Steakhouse. To be fair, I haven't tried Casablanca yet, but Steakhouse on Main, anytime I went there, it was fantastic. So, I will say that's my answer. And if you still want to drop your answer for the restaurant that you miss from the BVLD, you very well can on the Facebook page. It's The Moose BVLD.
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0: Well, it is 9:54 now here on the Bulkley Valley and Lakes Biggest Variety. It's The Moose. Good morning. It's Matt here with you. We got two songs left to wrap up the hour. So we'll jump right on into them with some Jet, and then it'll be 10 o'clock. But here's our You Gonna Be My Girl right here on The Moose.

I said, are you gonna be my girl? It's a 1, 2, 3, take my hand and come with me, because you look so fine that I really wanna make you mine. I said, you look so fine that I really wanna make you mine. Come on and get your kicks. Now you don't need money with a face like that, do ya?

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1: Good morning. I'm Brendan Palou. The federal conservatives are calling for the Ethics Committee to launch an investigation into what they call conflicts of interest arising from a condo bailout plan in British Columbia. Conservative leader Pierre Poilievre says the government plans to bail out developers, bankers, and investors by using taxpayer dollars to purchase 2,200 unsold condominium units. He says the bailout prevents a price correction from taking place, preserving high prices for developers rather than lowering them for buyers. In a news release from the Prime Minister's office earlier this month, Ottawa said through Build Canada Homes and BC Housing, they will leverage innovative financing tools to convert more than 2,200 vacant condo units in priority growth areas into affordable homes. It's off to China for BC Premier David Eby, his first ever there, to promote the province's forestry products and energy sector around LNG development. The Premier says his trade mission has the goal of counterbalancing U.S. tariffs that he says are really hurting the province's forestry sector. Eby says he's already planning to meet with PetroChina officials about the second phase of the massive LNG facility expansion in Kitimat, with an impending final investment decision on the project expected later this year. Advocates are calling on the BC government to regulate non-disclosure agreements for gender-based violence. A new report says NDAs can use lasting harms for victims by preventing them from speaking out about sexual misconduct in the workplace. Lawyer Jennifer Corr with the nonprofit Community Legal Assistance Society says the organization has seen increasing misuse of NDAs.
2: We've now seen that some NDAs are binding people past the death of the perpetrator or trying to bind their heirs as well.
1: The organization is calling on the province to enact legislation to limit the use of NDAs for such cases. Attorney General Nikki Sharma's ministry says it's been looking into the issue. British Columbia's consumer watchdog is investigating StubHub over issues with FIFA World Cup tickets. With more, here's Emily Javeski.
3: Attorney General Nikki Sharma says Consumer Protection BC is investigating StubHub. That's after reports that fans who may have spent hundreds or even thousands on tickets for Vancouver World Cup matches weren't able to attend due to ticketing issues. Sharma called the reports deeply concerning and noted StubHub has committed to honoring its refund guarantees for fans. Emily Joveski, Vista News, Victoria.
1: And in sports, the Calgary Flames may have some new hockey fans in the Prince George and Northern BC area. The Cougars defenseman Carson Carles was selected 6th overall by the Flames on Friday in the first round of the NHL draft, while Spokane Chiefs forward Chase Harrington, who is also from Prince George, was picked by the Flames 36th overall in the second round on Saturday. In addition, Cougars forward Caden Lemire is now property of the Minnesota Wild after he was chosen in the 4th round of the NHL draft, 112th overall. Be the first to know. Get news alerts directly to your inbox by signing up at MyBulkleyLakesNow.com.
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4: Good morning, it's Matt here with you, and the morning drive is still looking the same. We've got ourselves on Highway 16, 6 kilometers east of Topley. That road maintenance work still going on. Speed limit is going down to 50 kilometers an hour in that section, so just keep an eye out for that. And otherwise, it should be good. If you do see anything on the roads, though, you can always give me a call and tell me about it. 250-847-2277. Now we'll take a look at the weather, which we do have a little bit of a change. 20 degrees looking to be our daytime high, nice and sunny today, with a few little cloudy parts over the course of the day, too. As of the earlier this morning, it was pretty sunny. We're getting some cloud cover now, but it's supposed to be a nice sunny day for us for the rest of it. And then the current temps are sequential. Well, not really. They're all the same. It's 14 degrees in Smithers, Houston, and in Burns Lake.
0: The Moose promises the Buckley Valley and Lake's biggest variety. The Moose. Variety of epic proportions. The Multi-Valley and Lake's biggest variety is on the Moose.

Bare Naked Ladies with Enid. That's right here on the Moose. Morning, it's Matt here with you. It's 10:15 on this Monday morning. And while we are going to keep things swinging along, however, you might have seen a bunch of planes in the sky over the weekend. I know my roommate certainly did. He was chatting with me about that, and I explained to him why. And I will explain to you why, too, because it was Give Them Wings. It was a pretty cool event that we were hanging out at live on location on Saturday. So we'll chat more about that after some train. Hey, Soul Sister, on the Moose.

0: Somebody's out there. There's Triumph right here on the Moose. Morning, it's Matt here with you. And well, like I said, Give Them Wings was over the weekend and it was awesome. It really was. Like it was really cool. So it happened at the Smithers Regional Airport on Saturday. And well, the whole idea, of course, was to give Indigenous youth a chance to explore the world of aviation, get close with the aircraft, meet people in the field, and just see what opportunities could lie out there. And well, I'd say it definitely sparked something. All the kids, you should have seen their faces as they got off the planes, because they got to go up and fly around. So there was like a Cessna, and then I don't know any other names of any other planes. So that's all I got. It was another like dual prop plane that holds 8 people, usually flying around in the north, so it kind of makes sense. And then Silver King helicopters as well. They had one of their helicopters going. So all the kiddos got to have a ride, and some of the parents even too. And like I'm telling you, just the smiles on their faces after they landed, priceless.
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0: It's 10:25 on the Moose. Good morning, it's Matt here with you, and we're jumping right on back into the tunes with the Black Crowes. Here's Hard to Handle on the Moose.

Hall of Fame. It's Will I Am and the script right here on the Moose. Morning, it's Matt here with you. And well, we have made it to 10:31. We still have a couple more songs to get through before we're kicking it back over to what was going on Saturday. Like if you were like my roommate, you were probably wondering why are there so many planes in the sky? Well, I'll tell you exactly what went down after Turn the Lights On. Here's Big Sugar on the Moose.

0: There's Rose and Bruno Mars, Appetite, and that's right here on the Moose. Morning, it's Matt here with you, and well, like I was saying, my roommate, he mentioned to me yesterday evening while we were just hanging out outside, and he's like, there's so many planes yesterday. I was like, well, what do you mean? Well, they were just flying around, they were circling overhead. Well, yep, that was because it gave them wings. Of course, as we were saying before, that was the opportunity for Indigenous youth to check out the world of aviation. But yeah, did they ever. Going up on the flights was so cool. But yeah, like, everyone's going to notice it, right? I mean, the sky's right there. It's not like we can hide the planes while they're flying around. So if you were wondering on Saturday, why are these planes ripping around? What's going on here? It was explicitly to be showing the kids what their future could hold. And also some parents just having fun, too. Like, it was such a fun event. I really hope this does come back again at the Smithers Regional Airport.
1: 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Summer sizzles on the Moose.
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0: It's 10:40 here on the Moose. Good morning. It's Matt here with you. And of course, we got more tunes coming your way, so we're jumping into that. And then a few songs from now, we'll get on the horn with SMP, see what's going on in the big world of vehicles. And RVs, too. So that'll be after some Peter Gabriel. Here's Sledgehammer on the Moose.

0: There's Eagle Eye Cherry, saved tonight, right here on the Moose. Morning, it's Matt here with you, and we are joined by Mr. Shane, one of the salesmen down at S&P in Houston. How you doing today, Shane?
1: Doing great, Matt. How about you?
0: Well, not too bad. We're having ourselves a beautiful day in the BVLD at the moment, and honestly, I don't think I can complain at all.
1: Yeah, it is beautiful out there. It's a blue blazer. 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
0: It's 10:55 here on the Moose. Good morning, it's Matt here with you. And we got two more songs to wrap up 10 o'clock. So getting right on into them, it's Lizzo. About damn time. Right here on the Moose. We'll be right back.

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1: Good morning, I'm Brendan Palu. The federal conservatives are calling for the Ethics Committee to launch an investigation into what they call conflicts of interest arising from a condo bailout plan in British Columbia. Conservative leader Pierre Poilievre says the government plans to bail out developers, bankers, and investors by using taxpayer dollars to purchase 2,200 unsold condominium units. He says the bailout prevents a price correction from taking place, preserving high prices for developers rather than lowering them for buyers. In a news release from the Prime Minister's office earlier this month, Ottawa said through Build Canada Homes and BC Housing, they will leverage innovative financing tools to convert more than 2,200 vacant condo units in priority growth areas into affordable homes. It's off to China for BC Premier David Eby, his first ever there, to promote the province's forestry products and energy sector around LNG development. The Premier says his trade mission has the goal of counterbalancing U.S. tariffs that he says are really hurting the province's forestry sector. Eby says he's already planning to meet with PetroChina officials about the second phase of the massive LNG facility expansion in Kitimat, with an impending final investment decision on the project expected later this year. Advocates are calling on the BC government to regulate non-disclosure agreements for gender-based violence. A new report says NDAs can use lasting harms for victims by preventing them from speaking out about sexual misconduct in the workplace. Lawyer Jennifer Corr with the nonprofit Community Legal Assistance Society says the organization has seen increasing misuse of NDAs.
2: We've now seen that some NDAs are binding people past the death of the perpetrator or trying to bind their heirs as well.
1: The organization is calling on the province to enact legislation to limit the use of NDAs for such cases. Attorney General Nikki Sharma's ministry says it's been looking into the issue. British Columbia's consumer watchdog is investigating StubHub over issues with FIFA World Cup tickets. With more, here's Emily Javeski.
3: Attorney General Nikki Sharma says Consumer Protection BC is investigating StubHub. That's after reports that fans who may have spent hundreds or even thousands on tickets for Vancouver World Cup matches weren't able to attend due to ticketing issues. Sharma called the reports deeply concerning and noted StubHub has committed to honoring its refund guarantees for fans. Emily Joveski, Vista News, Victoria.
1: And in sports, the Calgary Flames may have some new hockey fans in the Prince George and Northern BC area. The Cougars defenseman Carson Carles was selected 6th overall by the Flames on Friday in the first round of the NHL draft, while Spokane Chiefs forward Chase Harrington, who is also from Prince George, was picked by the Flames 36th overall in the second round on Saturday. In addition, Cougars forward Caden Lemire is now property of the Minnesota Wild after he was chosen in the 4th round of the NHL draft, 112th overall. Be the first to know. Get news alerts directly to your inbox by signing up at MyBulkleyLakesNow.com.
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4: Good morning. It's Matt here with you. And well, your morning almost afternoon drive is still looking just about the same. 6 kilometers east of Topley, there's that road work going on. Speed limit goes down to 50. And that's it for Highway 16 and, well, most of our roadways. If you do see something else, though, you can always give me a call at 250-847-2277. Now we'll take a look at the weather. We're looking at nice and sunny today, 20 degrees the daytime high, and, well, we're making our way up there. 15 in Smithers, 16 in Houston, 16 in Burns Lake.
0: The Moose. This is the Bobby Valley of Lakes Based Variety.

There's the Black Keys, The Night Before. That's right here on The Moose. Good morning, it's Matt here with you. It is 11:10 on this beautiful Monday morning, and we're keeping it rocking along with some more tunes. So we'll jump right on into some Def Leppard. Here's Photograph on The Moose.

0: city. There's Nick Glider, hot child in the city. And that's right here on The Moose. Good morning, it's Matt here with you. And like I had mentioned, we do in fact have the retrospective now of the NHL draft. A whole bunch of young men got drafted to, well, have their just rights acquired by NHL teams and potentially begin their NHL career, which is pretty cool. And as you might have heard in the newscast, which you can always go to our website and check out that story, mybulkleylakesnow.com, a few Prince George Cougars had their name called. And well, with it wrapping up over the weekend, who in particular did we send away? Well, the one in particular that was pretty noteworthy was Carson Carles, the defenseman for the Cougars, who's going to be playing some college hockey in the States next season. Went sixth overall to my least favorite team ever. Well, okay, sorry, Edmonton bias showing. The Calgary Flames. Well, huge moment for Carson, absolutely. That's going to be awesome. Like, any time a player from our neck of the woods, or frankly, just any kid that's looking to make their dream come true, makes it into the draft, good on them. Kudos to you. It's really impressive. It truly is quite the feat. Because if it wasn't, I would have done it. I never even played hockey.
1: Microbrews. Baraboo and trails that make you say, ooh, we're always down for an adventure. The Bulkley Valley and Lake's biggest variety, the Moose.
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0: It's 11:19 here on the Moose. Morning, it's Matt here with you, and we are jumping right back into the swing of things with an absolute classic. It's a little Tupac, featuring Dr. Dre as well, and Roger Troutman. Can't forget about him. Here's California Love on the Moose.

you blew it. Thought you buried me, but I'm alive and living my best life. Yes. Tell me, how's it feel? Huh? Yeah, I was hot then, but I'm even hotter now.

Luke Kella, there's Hotter Now here on the Moose. Good morning, it's Matt here with you, and we were talking a little bit about the NHL draft. It wrapped up over the last little bit here, and well, there was a kiddo from the north that did get selected. We'll talk about him just a little bit more after the next couple of songs. We can give him a little congratulations too, I bet you. But here's One Direction, What Makes You Beautiful, on the Moose.

0: There's Corey Hart, Everything in My Heart, right here on The Moose. Morning, it's Matt here with you. And like I was saying, we did, in fact, get someone from Northern BC drafted this year, but it does seem like it was only just the one fella. I suppose we can look at it this way, too, because if we think just the North, Gavin McKenna's from Whitehorse. He won first overall to the Toronto Maple Leafs, so, well, congrats to him, of course. And then the fella from Northern BC. Unfortunately, not from the BVLD, but Jace Arrington, hailing from Prince George, was drafted. He was 36th overall, which was in the second round, and he's going to the Calgary Flames as well with Carson Carroll's. And he played for the Spokane Chiefs last year in the WHL, and he's from Prince George. So good on him. Congrats to Jace and to, well, all the players, of course, for getting drafted. It really is a tremendous honor, I would imagine. And, well, now we can just sit back and enjoy the offseason of hockey. Our fandom can cease, but only for now.
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0: It's 11:37 here on The Moose. Good morning, it's Matt here with you. We're jumping back into some tunes again with some NSYNC. Here's Bye Bye Bye on The Moose.

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0: There's Cher with Believe, and that's right here on The Moose. Morning, it's Matt here with you, and we are getting ready to wrap things up. It's 12 minutes to go until we hit the noon hour, so Gareth Reed's going to take over, get you through the afternoon, and then I suppose that's all she wrote on this Monday. So, apart from reminding you that there's going to be another chance to win yourself some tickets to Midsummer Music Festival coming up starting this Friday, it'll be in the 7 o'clock hour. We'll do it a little bit earlier than we did this morning. And then on Wednesday, I mentioned there's a scavenger hunt, but you don't know what you'll be hunting for if you want to get those Midsummer tickets. So, take this as your other clue. I'm going to elaborate further tomorrow, but on Wednesday, during Canada Day, I'll be visiting a whole bunch of events here in the BVLD. First person to find me and come tell me the key phrase that I'll say tomorrow will win themselves some tickets. Easy as that. So, keep an eye out for the Big Metal Moose and myself, and apart from that, just have yourself a great rest of your day. We'll talk about it more tomorrow, and have fun with Gareth. It should be a good time, and we'll chat later.
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1: Good afternoon, I'm Brendan Palou. The federal conservatives are calling for the Ethics Committee to launch an investigation of what they call conflicts of interest arising from a condo bailout plan in British Columbia. Conservative leader Pierre Poilievre says the government plans to bail out developers, bankers, and investors by using taxpayer dollars to purchase 2,200 unsold condominium units. He says the bailout prevents a price correction from taking place, preserving high prices for developers rather than lowering them for buyers. In a news release from the Prime Minister's office earlier this month, Ottawa said through Build Canada Homes and BC Housing, they will leverage innovative financing tools to convert more than 2,200 vacant condo units in priority growth areas into affordable homes. The RCMP have taken over the investigation into the sinking of a charter boat in the waters between Vancouver Island and the BC mainland. Officials say the military-led search for six people still missing after yesterday's incident has been suspended. BC Attorney General Nikki Sharma says work is underway to uncover what happened to the vessel.
2: I think we were all shocked by hearing what happened, and certainly the lives that are potentially lost and those people that stepped into action pretty quickly to try to rescue some of those victims.
1: Officials say four people were rescued and taken to hospital after the boat began taking on water near Roberts Bank, southwest of Vancouver International Airport. It's off to China for BC Premier David Eby, his first ever there to promote the province's forestry products and energy sector around LNG development. The Premier says his trade mission has the goal of counterbalancing U.S. tariffs that he says are really hurting the province's forestry sector. Eby says he's already planning to meet with PetroChina officials about the second phase of the massive LNG facility expansion in Kitimat, BC, with an impending final investment decision on the project expected later this year. Advocates are calling on the BC government to regulate non-disclosure agreements for gender-based violence. A new report says NDAs can cause lasting harms for victims by preventing them from speaking out about sexual misconduct in the workplace. Lawyer Jennifer Knorr with the nonprofit Community Legal Assistance Society says the organization has seen increasing misuse of NDAs.
3: We've now seen that some NDAs are binding people past the death of the perpetrator or trying to bind their heirs as well.
1: The organization is calling on the province to enact legislation to limit the use of NDAs for such cases. Attorney General Nikki Sharma's ministry has said it's looking into the issue. And in sports, Prince George Cougars defenseman Carson Carles is one step closer to playing in the NHL following his sixth overall selection by the Calgary Flames. Flames amateur scout Mike Coughlin says after watching him throughout the season, the team has a strong belief that Carles could have a very successful career.
4: We thought going into the season that he would at worst be second pair steady defense partner for a high-end player, but as the season went on, we believe he's a first pair player. He's potentially a team captain down the road. He's got a 10 to 15 year NHL career ahead of him.
1: Coughlin added Carles will play with the University of North Dakota and continue to work with him throughout his development. I'm Brendan Palou. Be the first to know. Get news alerts directly to your inbox by signing up at mybulkleylakesnow.com.
5: Moose weather for the Bulkley Valley today, mainly sunny, high to 23. Tonight, just a couple of clouds, low to 8. For the Lakes District, sunny today and 23 as well. Tonight, it'll be clear, dropping a little cooler, down to 6 degrees.
0: 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This is the Bulkley Valley and Lakes' biggest variety.

0: The Bulkley Valley and Lakes biggest variety, The Moose. That is a great song going back to 1995 from their Memories of the Soul Shack Survivors. That's Bass's Bass with I Cry. I'm Gareth Reed. Happy Monday to you. Hopefully you get the day off Wednesday for Canada Day. In Smithers, there's going to be some wonderful Canada Day celebrations. Most of it going on at Boval Square from noon to 3. There'll be the Touch a Truck experience, where families, the little ones, can check out and touch, explore real fire trucks, ambulances, police cruisers, big rigs. Going to be a lot of fun. Of course, the live music and the free treats and the swag and the main history walk. Wednesday is going to be a wonderful Canada Day for Smithers.
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0: The Bulkley Valley and Lakes biggest variety, the Moose. That is Wheatus with a song that, yeah, I would have been one of those 13 years old, a teenage dirtbag holding my Iron Maiden tickets I had to wait in line at Sears for. That's teenage dirtbag. I'm Gareth Reed. Have you checked out the warnings from the SPCA about fawn nappings? This is the time of year, especially in the Bulkley Valley and all over the north, into the Lakes District and beyond, even up to Prince George. A lot of deer, little babies, hanging out in spring in your backyard. And they're just there. The mama leaves them there. So do not call the SPCA or bring the animal in. They're trying to prevent fawn nappings. And they've explained that it is quite normal for a mother deer to leave a fawn alone for a long period of time and may only come back a couple of times a day to feed the baby. That sounds like typical teen behavior to me, waiting for their mom to pick them up some snacks and then ignoring all your text messages.
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2: The Bulkley Valley and Lake's biggest variety, the Moose. That is Cameron Whitcomb, a great Canadian artist who's going to be one of the headliners at Rock the Lake down in Kelowna on July 12th. That's Options. I'm Gareth Reed. Cameron doesn't need a leg up from madeandplayedincanada.ca, but maybe your band does. 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So if you're a band, get on the website, get your song up, get your bio up, get a picture of you up. 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

0: The Bolton Valley and Lakes greatest variety, The Moose. That is 8 seconds going back 40 years to their album Alma Cantar. That is Kiss You When It's Dangerous. I'm Gareth Reed. Canada Day right around the corner. Burns Lake's got a lot of wonderful celebrations lined up, beginning at 7:30 in the morning with a big pancake breakfast hosted by the Rotary Club. I'm looking forward to taking part in this, the Canada Rocks Hunt. It's put on by the Chamber of Commerce. Your chance to find the rocks that local volunteers have hidden all over town with Canadian and local designs on them. And you could win some wonderful prizes. You can find out more by getting a hold of the Chamber of Commerce. Of course, the big annual Canada Day parade that gets underway at 11 o'clock. It's going to move into Spirit Square and the barbecue and the vendors and the live music and the cake. Canada Day is going to be so much fun in Burns Lake.
1: You don't just love one kind of music. Neither do we. The Bulkley Valley and Lake's biggest variety is on the Moose.
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0: meditating. The Bulkley Valley and Lakes greatest variety, the Moose. That is a busy gal, and she's not selling coffee machines or getting married to a British star. She's putting out bangers. That's Dua Lipa and Levitating. I'm Gareth Reid. Yeah, there's lots of celebrations going on all over the Bulkley Valley and the Lakes District for Canada Day. The one thing my dad used to do when we were younger was he would always take us camping on Canada Day, and I absolutely loved it. So I did that tradition with my four boys, took them out camping every Canada Day. And of course, things are going to go awry right off the bat if you're taking kids camping. Number one, all your kids' socks will become wet within 5 minutes of your arrival. Doesn't matter if you're camping by the lake or not, socks seem to get wet right away. And then, of course, the young one is going to find a special rock, and then they're going to lose it. And then you're going to spend the entire camping time searching for that rod.
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0: the Barkley Valley and Lakes' greatest variety, the Moose, Bonnie Raitt, with that slow burn to superstardom song, Something to Talk About. See, she had her self-titled debut album way back in 1971, and then she had that, her first big hit, 1991, 20 years later, and it might not have been her big hit either. The song was actually written by someone from Nova Scotia, singer-songwriter Shirley Eichard, who had done a lot of writing for Anne Murray. But in 1985, when she handed her that song, Anne Murray said, nah, we're not going to do it. Bonnie Raitt heard it, loved it, recorded it, her first big hit. It got her a Grammy in 1992. I love those slow burn stories. I'm Gareth Reed. We've got Maestro Fresh Wes coming your way next.
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The Moose promises the Buckley Valley and Lake's biggest variety. The Moose. Variety of epic proportions. The Buckley Valley and Lake's biggest variety is on the Moose.

the Buckley Valley and Lakes greatest variety, the Moose, with a gentleman who's going to be in Vanderhoof this Sunday along with Trooper and the Headpins. It's a big free show for Vanderhoof's 100-year celebrations, so it might be worth going a couple of hours down the road to go check out Tom Cochran. That was Boy Inside the Man. I'm Gareth Reed. Boy, have I spent a lot of money on groceries lately. I cannot imagine, if you're raising four boys like I did, 10 years ago, how much your grocery bill is now. So, I've got some ways that you can save some money. Some grocery shopping mistakes that could have been costing you thousands per year. Here's a couple of habits that you can change at the grocery store that might lower your bill, like stop shopping while hungry. Going to the store on an empty stomach can make everything look more tempting. They've done some surveys and found that people spend about $26 more per trip because craving often leads to extra purchases.

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1: 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We play really big variety. 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
1: The Bulkley Valley and Lake's biggest variety. The Moose.

0: about firing up the grill. We'll handle the playlist. Summer Sizzles on the Moose.
1: Ladies and gentlemen, this is Mumble number 5.

0: the Bulkley Valley and Lakes' greatest variety, the moose. That is the payolas, which was a bad word in radio a long time ago. It meant someone who was giving you money to play a song. Never said I loved you. I'm Gareth Reed. I did say I would save you some money on groceries, and I got a few more tips for you. 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

0: The Bulkley Valley and Lakes greatest variety, the Moose. That is the original Canada's own Diamond Dave from the Kings. This beat goes on, switching to glide. I'm Gareth Reed. Canada Day is Tuesday, and Houston has some wonderful things set up at Jamie Baxter Memorial Park. Festivities are going to kick off around midday, about 11:30. Perfect spot to spend a lovely afternoon. There's going to be a free community barbecue. There'll be a live stage entertainment, lots of family and kids activities, bouncy castles. Houston has got a great Canada Day set for you.
1: One more reason to love British Columbia. The Bulkley Valley and Lake's biggest variety is on the Moose.
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1: Good afternoon, I'm Logan Flint. Smithers Boston Pizza had its grand reopening on Saturday after closing for maintenance over a year ago. Owner Stuart Ramsey says the restaurant has been popular since its soft opening on June 16th.
2: Since the day that we opened last Monday for our official soft opening, we have been wall-to-wall every single night.
1: The restaurant closed due to its foundation sinking, which was caused by peat that wasn't removed when the building was constructed. Ramsey says it is currently running limited hours as new staff is hired on. The BC Nurses Union says it has filed a 72-hour strike notice. The union said it will be in a legal strike position to take job action at noon on Thursday. BCNU President Adrian Gear says for many nurses, it's about more than a new collective agreement.
3: It is about a profession that has reached a breaking point. It is about nurses who can no longer stay silent as they watch experienced and novice colleagues leave the profession injured and burnt out.
1: BC Labor Relations Board sets minimum levels of service during a strike for essential services like nursing. RCMP have taken over the investigation into the sinking of a charter boat in the waters between Vancouver Island and the BC mainland. Officials say the military-led search for six people still missing after yesterday's incident has been suspended. BC Attorney General Nikki Sharma says work is underway to uncover what happened to the vessel.
4: I think we were all shocked by hearing what happened, and certainly the lives that are potentially lost and those people that stepped into action pretty quickly to try to rescue some of those victims.
1: Officials say four people were rescued and taken to hospital after the boat began taking on water near Roberts Bank, southwest of Vancouver International Airport. And the federal conservatives are calling for the Ethics Committee to launch an investigation into what they call conflicts of interest arising from a condo bailout plan in BC. Conservative leader Pierre Poilievre says the government plans to bail out developers, bankers, and investors by using taxpayer dollars to purchase 2,200 unsold condominium units. He says the bailout prevents a price correction from taking place, preserving high prices for developers rather than lowering them for buyers. In a news release from the Prime Minister's office earlier this month, Ottawa said through Build Canada Homes and BC Housing, they will leverage innovative financing tools to convert more than 2,200 vacant condo units in priority growth areas into affordable homes. Be the first to know. Get news alerts direct to your inbox by signing up at MyBulkleyLakesNow.com.
5: Your weather forecast for the Bulkley Valley today, mainly sunny in the high to 23. Tonight, partly cloudy, low to 8. Very similar for the Lakes District today, sunny in 23. Tonight, it'll be clear, becoming a little cloudier this evening, little cooler, down to about 6.
0: The Moose. This is the Bulkley Valley and Lakes' biggest variety.

The Bulkley Valley and Lakes greatest variety, the Moose. That is Jelly Roll. And yeah, I guess after his divorce and all the associated rumors coming out about that Jelly Roll, I am not okay. I'm Gareth Reed. I am looking forward to being at Bovell Square from noon to 3 for the big

0: Canada Day festivities. So much stuff for everybody. 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If your kids hopefully have never been in a police cruiser before, but they get a chance to get up close, maybe sit in the police cruiser, an ambulance, a fire truck, big rigs. 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
1: 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The Bulkley Valley and Lake's biggest variety is on the Moose.
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0: the Bulkley Valley and Lakes greatest variety, the Moose. That is Journey, who are currently on their North American farewell run. They're calling it the Final Frontier Tour. Neil Schoen, the guitarist, said for this farewell run, they are not doing an opening act. They're doing an evening with Journey style. It's going to be a massive 2.5-hour show split into two full sets with an intermission. If you're a Journey fan, you'll want to check that out. I know they'll play that one. That's Journey with Separate Ways. I'm Gareth Reed. Check out your backyard for deer. The little tiny fawns. Supposedly, this is the time of year where mama deers are real busy. So they're dropping their baby deer off in your backyard. And they'll just come back and visit them a couple of times a day. So these deer are not orphaned, okay? They're just hanging out there. You leave them, mama deer is going to come back. And I think it's absolutely hilarious, the parallels between deer and humans. I mean, that sounds like typical teen behavior to me. They're lying there waiting for their mom to bring them snacks and, of course, ignoring the text messages.
1: The Bulkley Valley and Lakes' biggest variety.
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0: the Buckley Valley and Lakes greatest variety, the Moose. That is Tawasin's own 5440. First thing I ever heard coming out of that place other than a ferry. That is 5440. Nice to love you. Me and you, Gareth Reed, hanging out on a Monday afternoon. Wednesday at noon, we're going to have a very special Made and Played in Canada program for you. 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
1: Good afternoon, I'm Logan Flint. Smithers Boston Pizza had its grand reopening on Saturday after closing for maintenance over a year ago. Owner Stuart Ramsey says the restaurant has been popular since its soft opening on June 16th.
2: Since the day that we opened last Monday for our official soft opening, we have been wall to wall every single night.
1: The restaurant closed due to its foundation sinking, which was caused by peat that wasn't removed when the building was constructed. Ramsey says it is currently running limited hours as new staff is hired on. The BC Nurses Union says it has filed a 72-hour strike notice. The union said it will be in a legal strike position to take job action at noon on Thursday. BCNU President Adrian Gear says for many nurses, it's about more than a new collective agreement.
3: It is about a profession that has reached a breaking point. It is about nurses who can no longer stay silent as they watch experienced and novice colleagues leave the profession injured and burnt out.
1: BC Labor Relations Board sets minimum levels of service during a strike for essential services like nursing. RCMP have taken over the investigation into the sinking of a charter boat in the waters between Vancouver Island and the BC mainland. Officials say the military-led search for six people still missing after yesterday's incident has been suspended. BC Attorney General Nikki Sharma says work is underway to uncover what happened to the vessel.
4: I think we were all shocked by hearing what happened, and certainly the lives that are potentially lost and those people that stepped into action pretty quickly to try to rescue some of those victims.
1: Officials say four people were rescued and taken to hospital after the boat began taking on water near Roberts Bank, southwest of Vancouver International Airport. And the federal conservatives are calling for the Ethics Committee to launch an investigation into what they call conflicts of interest arising from a condo bailout plan in BC. Conservative leader Pierre Poilievre says the government plans to bail out developers, bankers, and investors by using taxpayer dollars to purchase 2,200 unsold condominium units. He says the bailout prevents a price correction from taking place, preserving high prices for developers rather than lowering them for buyers. In a news release from the Prime Minister's office earlier this month, Ottawa said through Build Canada Homes and BC Housing, they will leverage innovative financing tools to convert more than 2,200 vacant condo units in priority growth areas into affordable homes. Be the first to know. Get news alerts direct to your inbox by signing up at MyBulkleyLakesNow.com.
5: Bulkley Valley weather for tonight, partly cloudy, the low at 8. For tomorrow, mix of sun and cloud, the high near 22. For the Lakes District tonight, clear, becoming partly cloudy this evening, the low to 6. Tomorrow, mix of sun and cloud, and the high near 21.
0: The Moose. This is the Bulkley Valley and Lakes' biggest variety.

0: The Bulkley Valley and Lakes Greatest Variety, The Moose. That was a song that was huge twice for Imagine Dragons. They put it out early in 2012 on their Continued Silence EP. And then it was so huge that they had to put it on their monster debut album a year later, Night Visions. That is Demons. I'm Gareth Reid. Burns Lake is set to have an awesome Canada Day. The pancake breakfast is going to begin at 7:30. Courtesy of the Rotary Club, the Canada Rocks Hunt is going to go on, where you get to look for rocks painted up with Canadian and local designs. Courtesy of the Chamber offers your chance to win some wonderful prizes. There'll be the annual Canada Day Parade that's going to wrap up at Burns Lake Spirit Square. And, of course, the Chamber Barbecue, the vendors, the live music, the cake, the family fun. It's going to be a great Canada Day in Burns Lake.
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1: It's camping season. Camping we will go. Hard to tell who's more excited, you or the mosquitoes. The Moose.

0: Red Lake's biggest variety, the Moose. That is a band who, wow, has it been 10 years almost already? The Tragically Hip National Celebration concert that took place on August 20th, 2016. I remember having such a loud house party that night. It was a very emotional show. My subwoofer moved 5 feet that night. And the neighbors didn't complain because they were all over. So that was a good thing. I'm Gareth Reid. Glad you're with me this afternoon. A classic from Madness coming your way next.
1: A little summer deck advice. Don't put your drink under the bug zapper. Unless you need your extra protein. Just saying. The Moose.
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1: No matter

0: the Bulkley Valley and Lakes greatest variety, the Moose. That is Neil Young doing a little rocking in the free world and confusing a lot of people, much like Bruce Springsteen's Born in the USA. That rocking in the free world, little bit of a blistering critique of Western society at the end of the 80s. I'm Gareth Reed. Oh, this is a definitely a scandal going on right now. Can you imagine? You've saved up all your money. You're going down to Vancouver or Toronto to go check out the FIFA World Cup, and you get there and you find out that your tickets are not valid. Aye, aye, aye. StubHub is facing an investigation by BC's Consumer Watchdog over the reports that, yeah, some people purchased tickets for the FIFA World Cup. They didn't get them. StubHub responded by saying that customers are not facing a ticket problem, but a transfer problem. Yeah, no. That's like your doctor telling you, oh, no, it's not a heart problem. It's just a blood moving through your body problem.
1: You don't just love one kind of music. Neither do we. The Bulkley Valley and Lake's biggest variety is on the Moose.
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1: Good afternoon, I'm Logan Flint. The grand reopening for Smithers Boston Pizza was held on Saturday after being closed for over a year. Manager Sergio Effio says he's feeling good with the opening.
2: Good and relieved that we actually can move now and make it grow now.
1: The foundation had sunk about 7 inches due to peat remaining in the ground when the building was constructed. Owner Stuart Ramsey says it is currently running limited hours as new staff is hired to build the team. BC nurses could walk off the job this Thursday if a deal isn't reached with the province. The BC Nurses Union says it has issued a 72-hour strike notice. Union President Adrian Gear says nurses are looking for an agreement that reflects the value of their work.
3: This government has shown it can find resources when something is a priority. For example, over $500 million spent on private agency nursing.
1: Nurses would be required to maintain essential service levels. Gear says the job action could include stopping any non-nursing duties and restricting overtime. Rescuers have suspended the search for 6 people missing after a charter boat sank in the Strait of Georgia near Vancouver. RCMP say 4 people were rescued and taken to hospital after another boater reported the incident. BC Deputy Premier Nikki Sharma called the incident shocking and says rescuers responded quickly.
4: The investigation and, of course, the work that to get uncover what happened is underway, and we'll be providing more details when they are available.
1: RCMP are leading the investigation into the incident. And recently elected BC Conservative leader Carrie-Lynn Finley has unveiled a new caucus leadership team. Chilliwack North MLA Heather Maas will serve as interim official opposition leader as Finley doesn't have a seat in the legislature. Maas says she's honored by the appointment.
5: Obviously, we're all hoping that Carrie-Lynn will obtain a seat in a by-election before the House resumes sitting. But in the meantime, I'm honored to serve her and the party in this way.
1: Be the first to know. Get news alerts direct to your inbox by signing up at MyBulkleyLakesNow.com.
6: Weather for the Bulkley Valley tonight, partly cloudy, the low to 8. Tomorrow, a mix of sun and cloud, the high to 22. For the Lakes District tonight, clear, becoming partly cloudy this evening, the low to 6. Tomorrow, a mix of sun and cloud, and a high near 21.